0: Northeast PA's greatest hits, Gem 99 to 100, Night Ranger, Sister Christian, Take My Breath Away, and Berlin, and Tony Pacelli till midnight tonight. Sister Christian by Night Ranger, released March 1984, second single from their album Midnight Madness, written and sung by the band's drummer, Kaylee Keegi. It was for his sister. It was the band's biggest hit, peaking at number 5 on the Billboard Hot 100. It was also in the movies Boogie Nights, Superstar, Friday the 13th, and Air. The song was also used in South Pacific Parks Episode 28, Episode 1, Twisted Christian. It was ranked number 2 on VH1's 100 Greatest Songs of 1980. That was inspired by his younger sister. Keeley originally sang Sister Christy. The band sang, "What are you saying exactly?" adding that Jack Blades thought the words were Sister Christian instead of Sister Christy, and that just stuck. Now, the meaning of the lyric, "You're motoring, what's the price for flight in finding Mr. Right?" Now, has generated significant attention and debate. In VH1 Behind the Music interview, the band stated that the term motoring should just be interpreted as meaning cruising. Got Diana Ross coming up, 80s at 8, Gem 99 and 100.
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0: Gem 99 and 100, John Cougar Mellencamp, ROCK in the USA. Diana Ross, it's upside down. It's Tony Pasoli till midnight tonight. 80s at 8, ROCK in the USA. Subtitle, A Salute to 60s Rock, was written by John Cougar Mellencamp for his 1985 album, Scarecrow. It was a top 10 hit on the Billboard Hot 100. Now, according to John Mellencamp's biography, Born in a Small Town, he was initially reluctant to include ROCK in the USA, feeling The Strong was too lighthearted to include alongside the otherwise grim songs such as Rain on the Scarecrow and Face the Nation. Mellencamp told Timothy White in an article in the Illinois Entertainer of his decision to include ROCK in the USA on Scarecrow. He said it was one of those absolute last-split decisions. He said he was only going to include it on the cassette and CD copies as bonus tracks, but his manager loved the energy. He said, okay, what the hell? It goes on the vinyl too. Mellencamp required his band to learn how to play 100 songs from the 1960s before recording Scarecrow. And some of those songs, well, the Troggs and Wild Thing. Oh, by the way, what's on the other side of that? The Drifters and Under the Boardwalk on the 45. Updated weather forecast and Madonna. Coming up, it's Gem 99 and 100.
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6: Your trash is our business. Northeast PA weather.
0: Partly cloudy overnight, low around 46. Sunshine tomorrow, high near 71. For tomorrow night, partly cloudy, low around 50. Saturday, sunshine, high near 70. For Sunday, a chance of showers in the afternoon. Partly sunny, high near 67.

0: Gem 99, the 100 Rock of Ages. Before that, George Harrison, Got My Mind Set on You. 80s at 8, Tony Pasquale, Phil. Midnight tonight, Rock of Ages from Pyromania is issued as a single. Reached number 16 on the Billboard Hot 100. Now, the song begins with that German-like nonsense phrase introduced by Mutt Lang, who is of German descent. So everybody said, what does that mean? Nothing, he said, in particular, although the band sometimes jokingly claims it means running through the forest silently. It's just gibberish, said producer Mutt Lang during the recordings of Rock of Ages. Instead of the regular, as you know, a lot of bands will go 1, 2, 3, 4. He just did the German gibberish. R-O-C-K, or Rock of Ages, I should say. Def Leppard, Aerosmith coming up. Gem 99 and 180s at 8.
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John Fogerty coming up. 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

0: 99 and 100 Eddie Money, Ronnie Spector, Take Me Home Tonight. Led Zeppelin before that, and Tony Pacelli till midnight tonight. 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
6: Northeast PA weather.
0: Partly cloudy overnight, low around 46. Sunshine tomorrow, high near 71. For tomorrow night, partly cloudy, low around 50. Saturday, sunshine, high near 70. For Sunday, a chance of showers in the afternoon. Partly sunny, high near 67.

0: 1099 and 100 CC in the Music Factory. Gonna make you sweat or everybody dance. That was Beach Shazam, still on TV. That's the show where you can win up to $1 million as long as you know your music and your song title. Well, this is a great example for that, because if I were to ask you what's the name of CC in the Music Factory song, I bet 90% would say Everybody Dance Now. Well, no. They want the exact title of the song and the artist. CC in the Music Factory is easy. But the song title, if you're doing Beach Shazam, you've got to say Gonna Make You Sweat. Not Everybody Dance Now. If you say Everybody Dance Now, you lose. Eagles coming up. Gem 99 and 100.
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0: 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Paula Abdul, Straight Up, Aerosmith, and Ragdoll, and Tony Pacelli. Till midnight tonight. Ticket giveaway time again. If you want to experience the magic of the Beatles and Wings Live, tickets to see Live and Let Die. It's a tribute to Paul McCartney. 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It's happening Saturday, October 17th, 7 p.m. at the Theater at North in Scranton. Very easy to win. 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Got to say this. I do this every night. 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Winners will be contacted on October 12th. And I will take time to wish you good luck. 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

0: 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The Clash, Should I Stay or Should I Go? Philip Bailey, Philip Collins, and Tony Pacelli. Oh, wait, no, I'm not on the song. Easy Lover, Tony Pacelli, till midnight tonight. Magical Mystery Tour, Gary and Joe on Saturday. Just three Beatles on vocals, Paul, George, and Ringo. That includes the Beatles songs, The Vault, and solo tunes, all in just the first hour. Second hour has just the same three Beatles featured as guest performers on other major artist songs. Lots of surprises coming up on this show. I will be listening. I hope you will be too. Okay, Magical Mystery Tour this Saturday, 8 until 10. We do rebroadcast the show at midnight on Gem 99 and 100. Update a weather forecast and the Steve Miller Band coming up. 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
9: 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This week is from September 22nd, 1973. That's when Gladys Knight took the midnight train to Georgia. Chicago was feeling stronger every day. Maureen McGovern was waiting for The Morning After, and Stevie Wonder was heading for higher ground. 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
0: Partly cloudy overnight, low around 46. Sunshine tomorrow, high near 71. For tomorrow night, partly cloudy, low around 50. Saturday, sunshine, high near 70. For Sunday, a chance of showers in the afternoon. Partly sunny, high near 67.

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Billy Joel, Moving Out, and Anthony's Song. Pat Benatar and Love is a Battlefield. Tony Pacelli, final hour on this Thursday. AC/DC coming up. 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

0: 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I want a new drug. 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We do both the 70s and 80s. America Top 40. Let me talk about where we're going first, okay? This weekend, we're going to travel back to September 22nd, 1973, and September 22nd, 1984. America Top 40, the 80s, 11 until 3. American Top 40, the 70s, 6 until 9. 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
6: Northeast PA weather.
0: Partly cloudy overnight, low around 46. Sunshine tomorrow, high near 71. For tomorrow night, partly cloudy, low around 50. Saturday, sunshine, high near 70. For Sunday, a chance of showers in the afternoon. Partly sunny, high near 67.

0: 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And Tony Pacelli till midnight. And I got Todd Henley coming up. 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

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All She Wants to Do Is Dance. All I want to do is just motor on out of here. Okay, and we'll see. We have music for you all night long, so don't go anywhere. Eric Peterson will be here tomorrow morning at 6 a.m. Fran Pantuso is here from 10 until 3. Mike Moran's here after 3, and I'll be back with the 70s at 7. At 7, Gap Band, Gem 99 to 100.

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9: ABC News, I'm Dave Packer. President Trump hosted Chinese President Xi Jinping at a lavish state dinner at the White House tonight. The leaders met one-on-one earlier in the day. ABC News Chief White House Correspondent Mary Bruce.
10: There are real questions about just how much substance was involved in the meeting here today. The president has made it clear that he is not looking to put additional regulations on AI, and publicly at least he's brushed aside concerns about China's support for Iran in this war.
9: The East Coast bracing for a powerful nor'easter this weekend. The storm already taking shape in the Atlantic is expected to lash communities from the Carolinas to New England with heavy rain, wind, and flooding. The calls for AI regulation expanding across a bipartisan group of states. A letter obtained by ABC News from 26 state attorneys general to the leaders of Congress says the labs cannot solely be responsible for regulating themselves, and federal oversight is urgently needed to prevent future disasters. This is ABC News.
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10: ABC News, I'm Dave Packer. President Trump hosted Chinese President Xi Jinping to a lavish state dinner Thursday at the White House. They met privately earlier in the day for less than 2 hours, and Trump saying they forged a friendship. And
11: President Xi also publicly confirming what was announced in April, that China will send two giant pandas, a male named Ping Ping and a female named Fu Shuang, to Zoo Atlanta in the coming days, calling the bears an envoy of friendship between the United States and China.
10: ABC's Melissa Adan. ABC News has learned 8 sailors on board the USS Abraham Lincoln aircraft carrier group attempted to take their own lives during a grueling 10-month deployment tied to the war in Iran. The Navy says the number of suicide attempts is standard for a long deployment. The East Coast is bracing for a powerful nor'easter this weekend. The storm expected to lash communities from the Carolinas to New England. Heavy rain, wind, and flooding. This is ABC News.
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2: 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This week, Casey takes you back to September 22nd, 1984. That's when Lionel Richie was Stuck on You. Corey Hart wore his sunglasses at night. Elton John asked, "Who wears these shoes?" And John Cafferty was living on the dark side. You'll hear those songs, all the top 40 hits, and the long-distance dedications from September 22nd, 1984, right here on American Top 40, the 80s.
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5: ABC News, I'm Dave Packer. President Trump hosted Chinese President Xi Jinping to a lavish state dinner Thursday night at the White House. ABC's Melissa Adan.
6: The event, drawing business leaders, technology executives, and several figures from the fast-growing AI industry as the world's two largest economies look to manage an increasingly competitive relationship.
5: Earlier, Trump and Xi spoke for just under 2 hours at the White House, the leaders of the world's two largest economies attempting to extend a fragile tariff truce while navigating an intense rivalry over artificial intelligence. The East Coast bracing for a powerful nor'easter this weekend. The storm expected to lash communities from the Carolinas to New England with heavy rain, wind, and flooding. Famed radio and TV priest Fulton Sheen beatified Thursday in St. Louis. This is the second to last step in what's a very lengthy formalized process within the Catholic Church to eventually become a saint. This is ABC News.
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0: ABC News, I'm Dave Packer. President Trump hosted Chinese President Xi Jinping to a lavish state dinner Thursday at the White House. They met privately earlier in the day for less than 2 hours, and Trump saying they forged a friendship. And
4: President Xi also publicly confirming what was announced in April, that China will send two giant pandas, a male named Ping Ping and a female named Fu Shuang, to Zoo Atlanta in the coming days, calling the bears an envoy of friendship between the United States and China.
0: ABC's Melissa Adan. ABC News has learned 8 sailors on board the USS Abraham Lincoln aircraft carrier group attempted to take their own lives during a grueling 10-month deployment tied to the war in Iran. The Navy says a number of suicide attempts is standard for a long deployment. The East Coast is bracing for a powerful nor'easter this weekend. The storm expected to lash communities from the Carolinas to New England. Heavy rain, wind, and flooding. This is ABC News.
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1: We've unlocked the vault, and we're replaying Casey Kasem's American Top 40, the 70s. 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Maureen McGovern was waiting for The Morning After, and Stevie Wonder was heading for higher ground. 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
7: ABC News, I'm Dave Packer. President Trump hosted Chinese President Xi Jinping to a lavish state dinner Thursday night at the White House. ABC's Melissa Adan.
8: The event, drawing business leaders, technology executives, and several figures from the fast-growing AI industry as the world's two largest economies look to manage an increasingly competitive relationship.
7: Earlier, Trump and Xi spoke for just under 2 hours at the White House, the leaders of the world's two largest economies attempting to extend a fragile tariff truce while navigating an intense rivalry over artificial intelligence. The East Coast bracing for a powerful nor'easter this weekend. The storm expected to lash communities from the Carolinas to New England with heavy rain, wind, and flooding. Famed radio and TV priest Fulton Sheen beatified Thursday in St. Louis. This is the second to last step in what's a very lengthy formalized process within the Catholic Church to eventually become a saint. This is ABC News.
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2: 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Dinner is ready.
1: Honey, looks great. 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The only thing I'm not looking forward to is how much the car insurance is going to go up. Dan at work says his went up over double when his son got his license last year.
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3: 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They're in Clark Summit. 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
9: ABC News, I'm Dave Packer. President Trump hosted Chinese President Xi Jinping to a lavish state dinner Thursday at the White House. They met privately earlier in the day for less than 2 hours, and Trump saying they forged a friendship. And
10: President Xi also publicly confirming what was announced in April, that China will send two giant pandas, a male named Ping Ping and a female named Fu Shuang, to Zoo Atlanta in the coming days, calling the bears an envoy of friendship between the United States and China.
9: ABC's Melissa Adan. ABC News has learned 8 sailors on board the USS Abraham Lincoln aircraft carrier group attempted to take their own lives during a grueling 10-month deployment tied to the war in Iran. The Navy says the number of suicide attempts is standard for a long deployment. The East Coast is bracing for a powerful nor'easter this weekend. The storm expected to lash communities from the Carolinas to New England. Heavy rain, wind, and flooding. This is ABC News.
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It's Steve's Title and Tag on Tioga Street in Tunkhannock. Steve's Title and Tag. 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

0: Awful lot going on there on a Friday morning. There's loving, there's touching, and there's squeezing. Keep it to yourself, Journey. On Gem 99 and 100, it's Eric. We made it to Friday. Welcome to the Big Radio Broadcast. It's National Lobster Day today. It is also Binge Day. And what do they show? A TV. You know the people binge TV like crazy. It's not good for you. German Butterbrot Day. It's a thing. German Sandwich Day. It's Hug a Vegetarian Day. I tried dating a vegetarian, and it didn't work because every time we went somewhere, like a fair, I said, want a hot dog? She'd always get mad. Math Storytelling Day. It's also National Comic Book Day. Boy, are they making a resurgence. National Cooking Day. Quesadilla Day. One Hit Wonder Day. You'll hear a lot of those today. National Tune-Up Day. Like tuning up your car? Eesh. Yoga Fit Day, and if you didn't know, my favorite part, today is Daughter's Day, and I do have one, and she is the greatest thing that God ever made. Coming up, love you, bird. Fleetwood Mac, Belinda Carlisle, and Heart Never, when we're back next.
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0: wrote it about his ex-girlfriend, and she had to stand right next to him moving forward for the rest of their lives. No kidding. Don't stop. Fleetwood Mac there on Gem 99 and 100, written by Lindsey Buckingham. It's the 171st Bloomsburg Fair, and it is happening this Friday. Look at the date. That's today through Saturday, October 3rd, on the fairgrounds, routes 11 and 42 in Bloomsburg. 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Amazing. 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Coming up, Brian Adams, Bonnie Tyler, Phil Collins, and a rainy weekend forecast. Details next.
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7: ABC News, I'm Brian Clark. Millions of people from the Carolinas to New England are preparing for a possible nor'easter this weekend. Main concerns are high winds and coastal flooding, says ABC meteorologist Samara Theodore.
8: You tack in the fact that it's also going to be a full moon. That will only exacerbate the situation. So we're going to see coastal flooding as well as the potential for beach erosion.
7: In the Pacific, Nolo strengthened into a hurricane and is threatening Hawaii. The National Hurricane Center said the Big Island could see 15 to 30 inches of rain. President Trump hosted China's Xi Jinping at the White House for a state dinner. China's foreign ministry says Xi urged Trump to end the war with Iran through talks as soon as possible. At the United Nations, Israel's Prime Minister Benjamin Netanyahu, in a defiant message, called the allegations of an Israeli genocide in Gaza the biggest lie of the century. And mortgage prices continue to surge. Freddie Mac now says the average rate has exceeded 7%. This is ABC News.
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0: Mostly sunny Friday on the way today. Temps going to near 71. Mostly cloudy overnight tonight at 50. Slight chance of a shower in the midday, maybe a little further on. Partly sunny otherwise. We'll see 68 for Saturday. A chance of rain Saturday night on a mostly cloudy 52. And rain likely for Sunday. We'll see 68.

0: Mr. Brian Adams, there's somebody on Gem 99 and 100. I'm Eric. Welcome to the big radio broadcast. It is time. We can't get out of the day without destroying this hour. Oh, there's Tim, my favorite Martian. Thanks for the jokes. I'm kidding. Here we go. I bought myself a camouflage hat, shirt, pants, and shoes. I showed it to my wife. She said, I can't see you wearing those. All my lamps were stolen. Yeah, I was delighted. Yo. Wow. People who think they can run away from their problems have obviously never farted on a treadmill. Do you have to be so gross? It's kind of funny, though. And what's a scarecrow's favorite fruit? Strawberry. Coming up, get it? Strawberry. Aerosmith. Rolling Stones and Tears for Fears about everybody wanting to rule the world next.
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I don't know if you knew this. Today is National Lobster Day. Did you know that way back in the day, lobsters were considered peasant food? As a matter of fact, when they caught them on shipping routes, they would cook them and send them beneath to the lower decks to the slaves who were probably rowing or feeding the fire of the ship. It was nothing but garbage. Consider that. 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

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Northeast PA's greatest hits.

had a follow-up to that song. If you remember it, it had one word title, Him. That was it. And it was a good song, too. Didn't nearly make the impact that one did. Rupert Holmes, It's Escape. Another one-word title there on Gem 99 and 100. Hey, our Polka Maniac is back this weekend. Carl Simchina playing polka music for over five decades. For the rest of us, that's 50 years. Yeah, every Sunday morning, 9 to 11, the Polka Connection is right here with great polka music. Tidbits for the artists, about the artists, I'm sorry, and dedications to his faithful fans like my friend Jason in West Scranton. 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Warren Zevon, Billy Joel, Hall & Oates coming, and some celebrity birthdays we must discuss next.

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4: 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This week, Casey takes you back to September 22nd, 1984. That's when Lionel Richie was Stuck on You. Corey Hart wore his sunglasses at night. Elton John asked, "Who wears these shoes?" And John Cafferty was living on the dark side. You'll hear those songs, all the top 40 hits, and the long-distance dedications from September 22nd, 1984, right here on American Top 40, the 80s.
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0: The song was actually written on a bet. They said, I bet you can't write a song named The Werewolves of London. And he did, and it's a big hit. Warren Zevon on Gem 99 and 100. It's Eric. It is the 25th of September. Is it your birthday? Happy birthday. I'm just going to say this. You share your birthday with so many famous people, I can't even tell you about them. I just got to read the names, okay? Yeah, here we go. Cheryl Teague, supermodel. Barbara Walters, TV journalist. I can tell you a little bit, I guess. Basketball Hall of Famer, Scottie Pippen. Is this ridiculous? Actress. Melrose Place, probably the most famous, Heather Locklear. The Force is with him. His name, Mark Hamill. Also the guy who was probably the best Superman, Christopher Reeve. Actor, musician. He was in the Mel Gibson movie. I don't remember. Danny Glover. Actor, musician out of Philadelphia, the Fresh Prince, Will Smith. And actress, Catherine Zeta-Jones. And her husband, born the same day, a couple years apart, Michael Douglas. And again, if it's your birthday too, happy birthday from all of us at Gem 99 and 100. Send us your birthday information, please. Quick link right there at our website. I'm not kidding. Coming up, we love when you do that. Ace, Modern English, Toto, and a forecast with a rainy weekend. Details next.
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5: ABC News, I'm Brian Clark. Millions of Americans in the paths of some big storms up and down the East Coast. Preparations are underway for a nor'easter expected to start hitting later today. Those alerts extend from New England to the Carolinas. ABC's Hannah Batah has more.
6: On North Carolina's Outer Banks, parts of Highway 12, a crucial main artery there, badly damaged. Nearby homes also threatened. And along the Virginia coast, entire neighborhoods underwater.
5: And Hurricane Nolo is one of several storms spinning through the Pacific right now, threatening to dump what could be feet of rain on parts of Hawaii, raising worries about flooding. The summit between President Trump and China's Xi Jinping continues today in Washington with a joint visit to the National Archives. So far, though, no concrete agreements have emerged from the meetings. Iran's now offering to reopen the Strait of Hormuz if the U.S. agrees to several conditions, including lifting the American blockade. This is ABC News.
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8: Northeast VA weather.
0: Mostly sunny Friday on the way today. Temps going to near 71. Mostly cloudy overnight tonight at 50. Slight chance of a shower in the midday, maybe a little further on. Partly sunny otherwise. We'll see 68 for Saturday. A chance of rain Saturday night on a mostly cloudy 52. And rain likely for Sunday. We'll see 68.

0: What about love? There goes Heart for you on Gem 99 and 100. I'm Eric. Welcome to the Big Radio Broadcast. You'd think that we'd be able to get out of this hour successfully, but no, there's Tim. You showed up for work today and squeezed his massive head into that little room. How do you fit in there? Anyway, he wrote these jokes. We are contractually obligated to tell him, and here we go. I'm sorry. When a tree doesn't think it's fall, it's disbelief. That's a stretch. A man fell down a well because he couldn't see that well. I took my banana to the doctor because it wasn't peeling well. Did you even try with these? Do you get paid to do this? And finally, the farmer's cow is always lifting weights. It's now shredded beef. Coming up, try Queen, Madonna, and Genesis, Invisible Touch, when we're back next.
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4: 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It is the coolest polka show on the radio. 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And this week on the Polka Connection Triple Play, I'll feature Toledo Polka Motion. 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

Friday. It's me, Eric. How are you? It's Friday. I'm as happy about that as I could be. I don't know why. It's rainy weekend coming up, so let's enjoy the beautiful sunshine for today and the fact that we're hanging together on a Friday with great music. I did that. Not really. Music coming for you from the boss, Bruce Springsteen, Cyndi Lauper, right now, Player on Gem 99 and 100. Good morning.

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celebrated a birthday a couple days ago. His name's Bruce Springsteen, Jersey boy with Born to Run on Gem 99 and 100, where we can go back in time just by playing music. Although music is kind of a time machine, isn't it? You hear certain songs and whammo, you're 17 again. Or is that just me? Anyway, American Top 40 classics are back, both the 70s and the 80s. And Casey Kasem shows digitally remastered, sounding better than ever. A lot better than that mono AM radio on my first car. Or my parents' Chevy Chevette, my father's first new car. Not the best radio. Anyway, the hits of the day counted down 40 to number one and long distance dedications. And this weekend, we travel back to September 22nd, 1973 and September 22nd, 1984. American Top 40 of the 80s airs from 11 a.m. to 3 p.m. on Sundays, and American Top 40 of the 70s. That's where Donnie from Sam's Club, the gas station. He loves the 70s, yeah. That airs from 6 to 9 p.m. Donnie will be listening Sunday evenings exclusively right here at Gem 99 and 100. Hi, Don. Coming up, Fleetwood Mac, Duran Duran, Robert Palmer, and a rainy weekend forecast. Figured I'd get that part out of the way first. The details are next.

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2: 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This week, Casey takes you back to September 22nd, 1984. That's when Lionel Richie was stuck on you. Corey Hart wore his sunglasses at night. Elton John asked, "Who wears these shoes?" And John Cafferty was living on the dark side. You'll hear those songs, all the top 40 hits, and the long-distance dedications from September 22nd, 1984, right here on American Top 40, the 80s.
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5: ABC News, I'm Brian Clark. From the East Coast to Hawaii, the worries are the same. Flooding with big storms on the way in. Hurricane Nolo could dump several feet of rain on Hawaii's Big Island. A nor'easter is getting ready to hit the East Coast. There are warnings up from the Carolinas to New England. Mortgage rates on the rise again. Freddie Mac says the average for a 30-year home loan is topping 7%. Gas prices driven higher by the Iran war, sitting at about $4.48 a gallon nationwide. ABC's Karen Hua says
6: diesel prices are also at all-time highs. Some lawmakers want President Trump to ban the export of U.S. diesel to keep more supply here at home. But dozens of businesses, including some grocery store trade groups, have now signed a letter urging Trump not to do that, saying it will only lead to price increases in the long run.
5: Pope Leo visiting France, warning in a speech about a risk to humanity from what he calls a paradise of machines. This is ABC News.
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9: Mostly sunny Friday on the way today. Temps going to near 71. Mostly cloudy overnight tonight at 50. Slight chance of a shower in the midday, maybe a little further on. Partly sunny otherwise. We'll see 68 for Saturday. A chance of rain Saturday night on a mostly cloudy 52. And rain likely for Sunday. We'll see 68.

0: Does music get better than that? I think I'm going to have to vote and say no, probably not. Fleetwood Mac, great stuff. Dreams on Gem 99 and 100. It's Eric. Welcome. You'd think we'd be able to get out of this week with like a perfectly clean, nice record. But no, Tim showed up to work today with his massive head in that tiny room. And what are we going to do? Tell some god-awful jokes that, well, he writes and we're contractually obligated to tell. Here we go. Here you go, buddy. It's for you. I bought myself a camouflage hat, a camouflage shirt, pants, and camouflage shoes. I showed them to my wife, and she said, I can't see you wearing those. All of my lamps have been stolen. Yeah, I was delighted. Do you try? No? No. People who think that they can run away from their problems have obviously never farted on a treadmill. Oh, God. Did you... All right, when we get canceled, it's on you. And finally, what's a scarecrow's favorite fruit? Strawberries. Coming up. Wow. Devo, the Steve Miller Band, and Billy Ocean. I do feel bad about the big head joke, but it's true. Sorry. Caribbean Queen, when we're back to the music next.
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Isn't it kind of funny how when we speak in different languages, things sound a little bit more, I don't know, exotic, maybe worldly? An example is today is German Butterbrot Day. What do you think that is? Buttered bread. Just sounds great. It's Butterbrot Day. Yeah, see? Now you're going to have to go try some, right? Gem 99 and 100.

0: evil woman, and she sure is. Jeff Lynne would know. He wrote a song about it. Electric Light Orchestra, his band there on Gem 99 and 100. Hey, listen, I got an idea. You want to experience the magic of Beatles music and Wings music? In fact, it's, if you think about it, it's Paul McCartney music. Sure you do. And we're giving away a pair of tickets to see this band. It's Live and Let Die, a tribute, of course, to Sir Paul McCartney. You're going to hear all your hits. We play a vast majority of them here. But these are performed live. It's Saturday, October 17th, 7 o'clock, Theater at North in Scranton. And a beautiful exclamation point venue. It is incredibly easy to win, too. Here's what you do. Text the word McCartney, McCartney, to 1-877-436-0104. That's McCartney, 1-877-436-0104. It's your chance to win. Standard message and data rates may apply. You, if you are a winner, will be contacted by October 12th. Good luck. Sounds like a good contest. And it sounds like a great show. I'll be there. Hopefully we'll see each other. Coming up, Dire Straits, Tears for Fears, Hootie and the Blowfish, and some celebrity birthdays we must discuss next.
1: 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Scott Michael Arch has performed John Lennon's music across the United States and around the world. Scott has portrayed Lennon in Beatlemania Now, one of the most elite Beatles tribute acts in the country and the world. 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

0: Lead guitarist Mark Knopfler and his band that he put together called Dire Straits. Sultan's a Swing on Gem 99 and 100. I'm Eric. Welcome. It's the big radio broadcast here on a Friday, and there's so many celebrity birthdays that if it's your birthday, happy birthday, you share. I'm just going to read them without really as much definition because you're going to have to kind of understand this. Too many. Here we go. Model, supermodel, one of the first, Cheryl Teagues. TV journalist and personality, Barbara Walters. See what I mean? Like we're flying through them here. Basketball Hall of Famer, won a couple of NBA titles with Michael Jordan. His name, Scottie Pippen. It said without him, they wouldn't have had those titles. Actress, Melrose Place, think that. She was also married for a while to the drummer, Tommy Lee, from Motley Crue, her name, Heather Locklear. Actor who has the force and it's with him, Mark Hamill. My favorite Superman, because lots of people have played him, he was the best, Christopher Reeve. Actor and musician, mainly known for his acting. Guy's been in a ton of movies. Danny Glover. Also, actor, musician, and born in Philadelphia, the Fresh Prince himself, Will Smith. And the actress who was probably the best part of Zorro, Catherine Zeta-Jones. And believe it or not, her husband, born much before her, is a guy named Michael Douglas. All birthdays today, and if it's your birthday too, again, happy birthday from all of us at Gem 99 and 100. On the way, Eddie Grant when the music's back, and a rainy weekend forecast next.
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5: ABC News, I'm Brian Clark. Millions on the East Coast preparing for what could be a windy, rainy weekend because of a nor'easter. Alerts are up from New England to the Carolinas, and ABC's Anthony Johnson is on the Jersey Shore.
6: The big concern here is going to be flooding, beach erosion. Those are the issues that normally hit these barrier islands along the Jersey shoreline. So officials have been really working at encouraging people to go ahead and get prepared for the storm right now. Officials are watching this storm. They're paying very close attention to it.
5: Hawaii likely will not get a direct hit from Hurricane Nolo, but even the storm brushing by could mean feet of rain in some areas. China's leader heads back to the White House this morning for the final day of his summit with President Trump. They'll have tea and visit the National Archives. And Pope Leo in France laid out a warning about what he called a paradise of machines and their threat to humanity. This is ABC News.
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8: Northeast VA weather.
0: Mostly sunny Friday on the way today. Temps going to near 71. Mostly cloudy overnight tonight at 50. Slight chance of a shower in the midday, maybe a little further on. Partly sunny otherwise. We'll see 68 for Saturday. A chance of rain Saturday night on a mostly cloudy 52. And rain likely for Sunday. We'll see 68.

There's some early 80s gold right there for you. Shannon, everybody danced to that at Humdinger's. Do you remember that? If you do, we probably saw each other. That's frightening. Shannon, let the music play on Gem 99 and 100. It's Eric. You'd think we'd get out of the week nice and clean with a nice break, but no, Tim showed up to work with that massive head sitting in that tiny room of glass. What? We should try harder with these, buddy. But if we get canceled, hey, it's on you, okay? No big deal. Here we go. When a tree doesn't think it's fall, it's disbelief. I don't know if I like that one. Did you put any time into that? Probably not. A man fell down a well because he couldn't see that well. I took my banana to the doctor. Oh, this is risky. Because it wasn't peeling well. Ugh. And finally, the farmer's cow is always lifting weights, and now it's shredded beef. Coming up, BTO, Four Non-Blondes, and Bon Jovi. They were terrible, but I do apologize for the big head joke, despite the fact it's true. How do you fit in that room? Living on a Prayer, when we're back next.

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I am Fran Pantuso, all about peace and love. Oh boy, I feel like John Lennon. Hello, you. Happy Friday. I've got a bunch of marvelous music stacked up for us. Coming up, REM is on the way, but right now it is Human League on Jeb 99 and 100.

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went down to Georgia. He was looking for a soul to steal. 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When he came across this young man sewing on a fiddle and playing it hot, and the devil jumped up on a hickory stump and said, "Boy, let me tell you what. 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

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I done told you once, you son of a bitch, I'm the

0: Charlie Daniels Band on Gem 99 and 100, a Friday. And I know we're just on the cusp of the weekend, but let's talk about our program on Sunday night, Sinatra and Friends. 9 p.m. romance is in the air, my friends. I like to say it's songs to snuggle by. Maybe sit around the fire pit and enjoy this great music from the Great American Songbook, a three-hour program. Singers like Dean Martin, Sammy Davis Jr., Barbara Streisand, Tony Bennett, and a bunch of the greats. Plus, he is portrayed predominantly, I'm talking about old Blue Eyes himself, Sinatra. Yes, the show is Sinatra and Friends. Alan Waterhouse, he is our host. I'll see you Sunday night right here on Gem 99 and 100. Forecast, not bad for the weekend. We do have a slight chance of showers for tomorrow, Sunday. Some clouds around, but not bad at all. Full forecast, it's on the way. And Sir Elton John is next.
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0: Mostly cloudy skies for tonight with an overnight low around 52. Tomorrow, cloudy, chance of showers, and it will be windy with a high of 69. Tomorrow night, the possibility of rain with a low of 54. And for Sunday, rain with a high of 68.

0: Gem 99 and 100 with Katrina and the Waves. Have you decided what days you're going to the Bloomsburg Fair? Well, perhaps you and I could carpool. We've got to get there. It's the 171st Bloomsburg Fair. It starts today. It runs through Saturday, October 3rd. It's at the fairgrounds. That's just off Routes 11 and 42, of course, in Bloomsburg. Grandstand artists include Tommy James and the Shondells and Kansas. 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I've got Queen coming up next on Gem 99 and 100.
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0: Jump 99 and 100 with Billy Joel at Fran's Cafe. On a Friday, let's see if I can't find a winner with Text for Treasure and the Pennsylvania Lottery. There are a bunch of things we are celebrating today. It happens to be Love Note Day. Oh, when was the last time you left someone a little love note? Remember my show from back in the day, Love Notes? Boy, that was very popular. It is Love Note Day. Why don't you do that? Leave someone a love note. It is also, being we're at Fran's Cafe, it's National Bakery Day. It's National Lobster Day, or as my friends in Boston say, lobster. It's National Lobster Day. But it is also National Quesadilla Day. That's right. If you would like to try and win with Text for Treasure at Fran's Cafe, text me the word quesadilla to 877-GEM-0104. That's 877-436-0104. Perhaps you will win that 6 stack of tickets from the Pennsylvania Lottery with a lot of chances to win. The Pennsylvania Lottery benefits older Pennsylvanians every day. You must be 18 years of age or older to play. Please play responsibly. Do not text and drive. When it is safe to do so, text me the word quesadilla to try and win today with Text for Treasure and the Pennsylvania Lottery. And I say yes, please, to the quesadillas. I've got Wilson Phillips next at Friends Cafe.
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0: 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Forecast for the weekend, not too bad. We do have a slight chance of showers for tomorrow. Maybe some cloudy skies for Sunday. And temps feeling like fall, hanging around in the upper 60s. All the details, full forecast, it's coming up. And I've got Nina next at Friends Cafe.
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0: Mostly cloudy skies for tonight with an overnight low around 52. Tomorrow, cloudy, chance of showers, and it will be windy with a high of 69. Tomorrow night, the possibility of rain with a low of 54. And for Sunday, rain with a high of 68.

Feeling really good on a Friday at Friends Cafe. Matthew Wilder and Break My Stride. Hey, don't forget to try and get registered to win those tickets to go and see Live and Let Die. We've got this big giveaway on. It's now right through October 11th. Experience the Beatles and Wings live. We're giving away these tickets, a tribute to Paul McCartney. Hear all your favorite Beatles tunes and Paul McCartney too. It is Saturday, October 17th. The show is at 7 o'clock. It's at the theater at North End Scranton. Super easy to win. Text the word McCartney to 1-877-436-0104. That's McCartney. Text that word to 1-877-436-0104. It is your chance to win. 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Winners will be contacted October 12th. 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Stick around. Doobie Brothers are coming up next at Friends Cafe.

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I am Fran. 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Remember this one? 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

0: Jim 99 and 100 with Tom Cochran at Friends Cafe. Before that, oh, one of my favorites, Earth, Wind, and Fire, September. Can you believe these are the last few days of September? It's already September 25th, last weekend for sure in September. Can't believe it, October just about knocking on the door. I've got more great music on the way. Wang Chung is coming up, and I've got Journey next at Friends Cafe. 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

0: 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We may see a shower, just the slightest of chances. Sunday, we could see some clouds, but no washouts. Full forecast is on the way, and the boss, Bruce Springsteen, coming up next at Friends Cafe.
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4: ABC News, I'm Brian Clark. President Trump hosted China's Xi Jinping and his wife at the White House for tea on the final day of their three-day trip to the U.S.
5: We've had a tremendous visit from two spectacular people, and we really enjoyed it, and I think we've made tremendous strides.
4: But it's not clear what kind of progress was made, especially on key issues like Iran and artificial intelligence. The U.S. ambassador to China, David Perdue, told Fox News the president did make it clear to Xi that it was unacceptable for China to support Iran in the ongoing war. That war continues to contribute to higher prices and bring consumer sentiment down. University of Michigan survey found consumer sentiment falling to 48.1% in September, down nearly 13% from a year ago. The nor'easter expected to batter the East Coast, causing cancellations, including two Ed Sheeran concerts outside of Boston tonight and tomorrow. This is ABC News.
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0: Mostly cloudy skies for tonight, with an overnight low around 52. Tomorrow, cloudy, chance of showers, and it will be windy with a high of 69. Tomorrow night, the possibility of rain with a low of 54. And for Sunday, rain with a high of 68.

0: 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Your mama don't dance. Well, could be you dancing in the aisles if you go to see that magnificent show, Imagine, that John Lennon tribute. Incidentally, congratulations to all of our winners that are going to see the show for free. 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You can grab those tickets at the Theater at North. That show, incidentally, is next Friday, 1 week today, October 2nd, 7 p.m. Tickets starting at just $29.37. That's cheap for a fabulous night of entertainment. Congratulations to our winners, Linda from Nanticoke, Jane from Scranton, Leslie from Scranton, John from Larksville, and Frank from Dixon City. 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Good show. 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

Candle at Fran's Cafe. I am Fran, and you do know I take requests. This one is for Nancy and Renee. They're putting up some fall decorations in Scranton. It is Grand Funk Railroad at Fran's Cafe.

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Hello, my weekend warriors. We are almost there. I am Fran, music on the way from Rick Astley, but right now it is Mark Cohn on Jam 99 and

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in excess on Jump 99 and 100, where we are super excited to bring you the car activities calendar. We have a few to mention coming up for the weekend. Matter of fact, there's one tonight. The Pocono Mountain Street Rods are having their Friday night cruise. It's at the Viewmont Mall in Scranton. Admission is free. There's going to be music and I'm sure a very good time along with awards. That goes on from 6 until 9 p.m. tonight. Tomorrow, Ein and Archibald Lions Club has their car show Harvest Festival. All cars are welcome. It's at the AC Field at 16 Export Lane. That is in Archibald. Goes on from 1 until 4 p.m. On Sunday from noon until 3 p.m., the hotel cruise is on. It's at the Newfoundland Hotel. That's on Main Street right in Newfoundland. There's going to be free dash plaques and 10% off the restaurant charges for all cruisers. That's happening on Sunday. Got one more to share with you for Sunday. The Montage Mountain Classics are having their cruise. It's at McDonald's, the Southside Shopping Center, South Washington Avenue in Scranton. It is Sunday from 3 until 6 p.m. A bunch of activities on the car activities calendar brought to you by your friends at Gem 99 at 100. Checking out the forecast, I think there was a little bit of shift in that rain. It's going to be a little bit closer to us for the weekend. We do have a slight chance of showers for tomorrow, and rain is likely for Sunday too. Full forecast, it's coming up, and I've got Michael Jackson next on Gem 99 and 100.

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3: Mostly cloudy skies for tonight with an overnight low around 52. Tomorrow, cloudy, chance of showers, and it will be windy with a high of 69. Tomorrow night, the possibility of rain with a low of 54. And for Sunday, rain with a high of 60.

0: Gem 99 and 100 with CCR. Could be a little rainy or chilly this weekend. Maybe you would like some indoor fun. How about checking out the Office TV show Exhibition? It's open every Wednesday through Sunday, 11 a.m. until 5 p.m., and that runs right through the end of next month. It's hosted by the Everhart Museum in Scranton. It's an immersive four-room exhibition. It celebrates the beloved sitcom that turned a modest paper company and Scranton itself into pop culture icons. Fans can explore how the Office evolved from a small screen mockumentary to a cultural touchstone. The exhibition highlights Scranton as the starring role, from its fictional portrayal as the home of Dunder Mifflin to the real world affection shown by fans all over the world. Check it out. It is the Office TV show Exhibition. It's in Scranton. A reminder from Gem 99 and 100. I've got Michael Cimbello standing by.
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3: 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This week is from September 22nd, 1973. That's when Gladys Knight took the midnight train to Georgia. 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Maureen McGovern was waiting for The Morning After, and Stevie Wonder was heading for higher ground. 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

Brookfield on Jump 99 and 100. I am Fran, delighted to be with you on a Friday. I would love to give a shout out to the guys and gals working at the Lackawanna County Sheriff's Department. Thanks for doing some of your best work with us today on the Job with Jem. It is Looking Glass.

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0: 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That's right, Casey Kasem, he's in charge. This weekend, we travel back to September 22nd, 1973, and September 22nd, 1984. Oh, all those wonderful memories. American Top 40, the 80s, that is on from 11 a.m. until 3 p.m. on Sundays. 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I have the Cranberries coming up next.
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0: and the news on Jump 99 and 100, where this week on the Magical Mystery Tour with the Beatles, Gary and Joe will be featuring just three Beatles on vocals: Paul, George, and Ringo. Now, that includes the Beatles songs, the vault, and solo tunes, too. It's all in just the first hour. The second hour has those same three Beatles featured as guest performers on other major artist songs. Lots of surprises on this show, count on that. But you'll have to tune in to find out why there are only three Beatles featured. A Magical Mystery Tour with the Beatles. It airs tomorrow, 8 until 10 a.m. And there's also a full broadcast at midnight. It's only here on Jump 99 and 100. Forecast, we do have a chance of showers for tomorrow, but rain, a pretty good shot of that for Sunday. And Sunday night, more showers. More details on the way. Full forecast, it's coming up. And I've got Soft Cell next.
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0: Mostly cloudy skies for tonight, with an overnight low around 52. Tomorrow, cloudy, chance of showers, and it will be windy with a high of 69. Tomorrow night, the possibility of rain with a low of 54. And for Sunday, rain with a high of 60.

0: Ms. Diana Ross on Jump 99 and 100. It starts today. It runs through October 3rd. I'm talking about the 171st Bloomsburg Fair. Which days are you going to go? There's just so much to see and do. The fair is located on Routes 11 and 42 in Bloomsburg. 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I've got Green Day coming up next.
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2: 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Imagine a John Lennon tribute, Friday, October 2nd, 7 p.m. Sponsored in part by Sleep Inn Dunmore, Vincenzo's Pizzeria, and Gem 99 and 100.

REO Speedwagon on Jump 99 and 100. Roll with the changes. Just about time for the changing of the guard. And what I mean by that is time for me to make way for Mike Moran. I am Fran Pantuso. I love you for listening. Mike is in next, and he will have the commercial free drive at 5. Doesn't play the commercials, no. Hides them all over the place. Salespeople cannot find them. It's all commercial free. All that music for your ride home with Mike Moran. Mike is in next. You enjoy the rest of your Friday. Have a terrific weekend. Perhaps I will see you out and about. If not, I'll see you back on Monday as you and I share it together on Jump 99 at

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0: There's Hart at Gem 99 and 100 with Magic Man. You know, I've heard our morning guy, Eric Peterson, referring to himself as a magic man because he pulls dad jokes out of his hat. You know, that does not make you a magician, Eric, but it does make him a great morning man. He's got all the news and information you need. He's got Northeast PA's greatest hits, and of course, he's got his world-famous dad jokes. Check him out. He'll be back again on Monday morning starting at 6 o'clock right here on Gem 99 and 100. In the meantime, it's Mike Moran on the air till 7 o'clock, and just after 4 o'clock, about an hour from now, I've got a great lost hit for you on Forgotten Oldie. It's Fun Friday, so you know it's going to be a fun song with a great story. Right after 4:30, I will launch you into the weekend with tons of tunes and no commercials on the Gem 99 and 100 commercial-free drive at 5. Right after these messages, Scandal and the Warrior.
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0: Oh, Domino. There's Van Morrison on Chem 99 and 100. It is time for us to find out what happened today in music history. We do this every weekday afternoon about this time. We're headed back to September 25th of 1980. Led Zeppelin's hard-partying drummer John Bonham passed away at the age of 32. Regarded as one of the greatest drummers of all time, a founding member of Led Zeppelin, Bonham was self-taught at the drums. Also on this date, back in 1964, the Temptations began recording their enduring soul hit, My Girl, at Motown's Hitsville, USA studios. Written and produced by Miracles members Smokey Robinson and Ronald White, the song became the Temptations' first number one U.S. single. That's what happened on this date in music history. How's your weekend looking weather-wise? We'll check that for you right after these messages, and then it's Bon Jovi.
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2: Northeast VA weather.
1: We're expecting cloudy skies tonight, low 53 degrees. For your Saturday, mostly cloudy, a chance of rain in the afternoon and a high of 68. Rain is possible on Saturday night, mostly cloudy, low 54. And that rain continues into Sunday with a high of 64. Showers continue on Sunday night, low 57. And on Monday, again, a chance of rain, cloudy skies, and a high of 68.

0: Here's the Allman Brothers and Ramblin' Man here at Gem 99 and 100. I plan on doing a little rambling this weekend, but you know, wherever I go, I can take Gem with me. I have the free TuneIn app on my phone, so I can just pull it up and listen to Gem wherever I am. 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Madonna coming up. Got some John Fogerty on the way yesterday. He was our forgotten oldie artist, so we want to play another song by him. Check it out in just a few.
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4: 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Maureen McGovern was waiting for The Morning After, and Stevie Wonder was heading for higher ground. 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

that's going to be me one day, the old man down the road. There's John Fogerty on Gem 99 and 100. You're just minutes away from the Fun Friday Forgotten Oldie. 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This guy did pretty well for himself. You get the details and the song just after 4 o'clock. Right now, it's U2 on Gem 99 and 100.

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It's Steve's Title and Tag on Tioga Street in Tunkhannock. 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

Seems like a really strange place to put a house in the middle of our street. There's madness at Gem 99 and 100. It is just after 4 o'clock and time for the Fun Friday Forgotten Oldie. Now, let's just say you want to become a singer-songwriter. Just how far can you go writing only novelty songs? Well, how about 6 top 40 hits, becoming the supervising writer on a TV comedy show, co-host of a popular show about animals, and eventually owning and performing at your own theater in Branson, Missouri? Who could it be? Well, our very successful novelty song artist is Jim Stafford. He started his musical career at an early age, moving to Nashville just after graduating high school. He did session work there for other bands while he developed his own material. Encouraged by his old friend, singer-songwriter Lobo, you

0: who did the classic Me and You and a Dog Named Boo, Stafford began to record his own material, and his first chart success came in 1973 with a number 39 tune called Swamp Witch. He would eventually make it to number 3 with his famous Spiders and Snakes, but today we're going to feature another one of his hit tunes, which peaked at number 7 in 1974. He starts the tune by announcing the name of the song, which is not the name of the song, but technically it might be. How confusing is that? Maybe he was just a little high when he wrote it, because it's called Wildwood Weed. The funny thing is that in the beginning, he announced it as Wildwood Flower. Well, that is the real name of the instrumental part of the tune that he plays on the guitar, which had been recorded earlier by the famed Carter family, one of whom was a young woman who would later become Mrs. Johnny Cash, June Carter Cash. Stafford's lyrics are about a couple of young boys growing up on a farm and finding out that a weed that grew there on the property had some strange effects. From 1974, here's singer-songwriter Jim Stafford and Wildwood Weed, your Fun Friday Forgotten Oldie on Gem 99 and 100.
1: Name of this song is the Wildwood Flower. Now, the Wildwood Flower is an old country classic. It's gained a whole new popularity. The song isn't any more popular, but the flower's doing real good. Wildwood Flower grew wild on the farm, and we never knowed what it was called. Some said it's a flower, and some said it's a weed. I didn't give it much thought. One day I was out there talking to my brother, and I reached down for a weed to chew on. Things got fuzzy and things got blurry, and then everything was gone. Didn't know what happened, but I knew it beat the hell out of sniffing burlap. I come to, and my brother was there, and he said, "What's wrong with your eyes?" I said, "I don't know. I was chewing on the weed." He said, "Let me give it a try." Spent the rest of that day and most of that night trying to find my brother Bill. Caught up with him about 6 o'clock the next morning, naked, singing on the windmill. He said he flew up there. I had to fly up and get him down. He's about half crazy.

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We never seen no harm. Oh, we thought it was kind of handy.

0: this fella from Washington come by and spied one and turned white as a sheet. He dug and he burned and he burned and he dug and he killed all our cute little weeds. And then he drove away. We just smiled and waved, sitting there on that sack of seeds. Y'all come back now, you hear?
1: Jim, 99 and 100. I wonder how many people went out to look for that weed in their backyards after the song came out. From 1974, that was Jim Stafford with one of his six top 40 novelty songs, Wildwood Weed, your Fun Friday Forgotten Oldie today. We'll be back on Monday afternoon with the soulful side of the Forgotten Oldie. And before I wrap things up, I want to play an artist who has impacted so many people that just a short time after her passing, they're declaring today her day. Of course, I'm talking about Dolly Parton, and today's date, 925, has unofficially become Dolly Parton Day, in reference to her famous song from the movie of the same name. It's your bonus track this afternoon, Dolly Parton and 9 to 5 on 925 at Gem 99 and 100.

0: We are celebrating the unofficial Dolly Parton Day 9 to 5 with her song 9 to 5. You know, most of us have seen the interview where she talked about how she got the beat for that song, just scraping her nails on her notepad. It's amazing how people come up with songs, but she was an amazing artist and songwriter herself. It is Mike Moran on this Friday afternoon. Coming up in just a couple of minutes, a quick look at your news headlines from ABC, a check on your weekend weather forecast, and then some Aerosmith all over your radios.
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4: ABC News, I'm Mike Dubusky. Iran's foreign minister now says his country has put a new plan on the table for reopening the Strait of Hormuz if the U.S. agrees to certain measures. Details beyond that are scarce right now, but it does come after President Trump said earlier today he discussed the war in Iran with Chinese President Xi Jinping. ABC News national security and defense analyst Mick Mulroy.
5: China, of course, buys a majority of Iranian energy. So they have influence over Iran. They are allies. If they could become involved, that might make at least the chances to resume negotiations in earnest go up.
4: Boston Airport is now warning airlines to stock up on fuel for the next few days as a nor'easter bears down on the mid-Atlantic and the Northeast. Waves up to 19 feet high have already been recorded along North Carolina's Outer Banks, and this weekend's Global Citizen Music Festival has been canceled in New York City. This is ABC News.
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0: We're expecting cloudy skies tonight, low 53 degrees. For your Saturday, mostly cloudy, a chance of rain in the afternoon, and a high of 68. Rain is possible on Saturday night, mostly cloudy, low 54. And that rain continues into Sunday with a high of 64. Showers continue on Sunday night, low 57. And on Monday, again, a chance of rain, cloudy skies, and a high of 68.

Kenny Loggins and Danger Zone on Gem 99 and 100. A little old-time rock and roll before that from Bob Seger. Friday afternoon with Mike Moran. Tomorrow morning, it's a magical mystery tour with the Beatles. Northeast PA's longest-running Beatles show. Gary and Joe are your hosts, and they're going to be featuring only three Beatles with the vocals tomorrow. George, Paul, and Ringo. That includes the Beatles songs, the vault, and solo tunes in the first hour. Then the second hour, those same three Beatles featured as guest performers on other major artists' songs. Why no, John? They won't tell me. You got to listen in tomorrow morning starting at 8 o'clock. It runs until 10, and there's a full rebroadcast at midnight exclusively on Gem 99 and 100. Coming up in just a couple of minutes, we'll kick off your weekend in style. 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

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No need for a breakdown. It's after 5 o'clock on a Friday afternoon. It's time to celebrate. 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

0: Wrapping up the Jim 99 and 100 commercial-free drive at 5 with a nice little bow on this Friday afternoon. That's Pat Benatar and Shadows of the Night. We do it every weekday afternoon just after 4:30, about the time if you're in the office, you might be heading toward the door and getting ready for the commute back home. Even if you're not working at that time, if you crank the radio up, you'll enjoy lots of music without commercial interruption right here on Jim 99 and 100. Coming up, we've got an ABC News update for you and a check on your weekend weather forecast. John Waite on the other side with Missing You got some Red Hot Chili Peppers coming up as well.
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5: ABC News, I'm Mike Dubosky. Iran says it will reopen the Strait of Hormuz in 7 days if the U.S. agrees to measures including lifting its naval blockade and waiving oil sanctions. We haven't heard how the Trump administration feels about the new proposal, though the president did mention Iran during a visit from China's President Xi Jinping. ABC's Karen Travers.
6: He was asked if he thought there'd be progress in the Strait of Hormuz, and the president said, I think we're going to do great. Now, it's notable, the president has not mentioned Iran in his public comments during the state visit. That was the first time he even acknowledged it. But earlier today, his ambassador to China, David Perdue, was on Fox News, and he indicated that the president did put some pressure on the Chinese president behind closed doors, something that Republican lawmakers have been calling for.
5: New York has declared a state of emergency for 8 counties ahead of a nor'easter that's expected to bring severe weather to the Northeast this weekend. This is ABC News.
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7: Northeast VA weather.
0: We're expecting cloudy skies tonight, low 53 degrees. For your Saturday, mostly cloudy, a chance of rain in the afternoon, and a high of 68. Rain is possible on Saturday night, mostly cloudy, low 54. And that rain continues into Sunday with a high of 64. Showers continue on Sunday night, low 57. And on Monday, again, a chance of rain, cloudy skies, and a high of 68.

There's the Beatles and Hello Goodbye at Gem 99 and 100. You know, on a Friday afternoon, I'd like to let you know about the great programming you'll hear on the weekends here at the radio station. And so, speaking of the Beatles, tomorrow morning, it's a magical mystery tour with the Beatles, Northeast PA's longest-running Beatles show. It goes from 8 until 10. There is a full rebroadcast at midnight. Then on Sunday mornings, we've got your polkas. We even have our own polka maniac. His name is Carl Simchina. He's here from 9 until 11 with your favorite polka music here on Gem. At 11 a.m., we'll go back in time with Casey Kasem, a classic American Top 40 countdown from the 1980s. Where are we going this weekend? How about September 22nd of 1984? Who was at the top of the chart that week? John Waite. You just heard him here on Gem 99 and 100. You also had Prince on the charts then, and we had Cyndi Lauper and Tina Turner, The Cars, Huey Lewis in the News, Scandal, Sheila E., Stevie Wonder, and rounding out the top 10, Bananarama. So check it out. Sunday morning starting, I'm getting a little loopy on a Friday afternoon. Check it out. Sunday morning starting at 11 a.m. We'll talk more about the classic American Top 40 countdown from the 70s at 6 p.m. and more great programming this weekend in just a little while. Coming up, the Eurythmics.

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4: Casey Kasem has unlocked the American Top 40 vaults and is replaying original shows from the 80s. This week, Casey takes you back to September 22nd, 1984. That's when Lionel Richie was Stuck on You. Corey Hart wore his sunglasses at night. Elton John asked, "Who wears these shoes?" And John Cafferty was living on the dark side. You'll hear those songs, all the top 40 hits, and the long-distance dedications from September 22nd, 1984, right here on American Top 40, the 80s.
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0: There's Rick Springfield and Jesse's Girl at Gem 99.100. The Stones before that, and Start Me Up, Mike Moran, on your Friday afternoon. Of course, the Bloomsburg Fair getting underway today. I was a young lad when they started it 171 years or so ago, and it's still a lot of fun to go to. Tonight's entertainment on the grandstand, Nate Smith with special guest Avery Anna. Tommy James and the Shondells on the stage on Sunday, and then you've got Kansas coming up next week. You've got great entertainment, you've got great food, lots of fun for the entire family. The Bloomsburg Fair is happening for the next week or so. Coming up, it's ELO. Stick around.
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0: Bonnie Raitt on Gem 99 and 100. Let's give them something to talk about. I've got something to talk about. Some happenings here in Northeast PA this weekend. The Mill Memorial Library is having their Love Literacy for Life annual fundraiser tomorrow. It runs from 6 until 8 p.m. to support the library's collection, events, and general maintenance. They've got games, light refreshments, beer and wine, and a silent auction. Tickets are $25. You can get more information by calling the library at 570-735-3030. That's 735-3030. Also, Actor Circle is presenting An Enemy of the People at the Providence Playhouse, 1256 Providence Road in Scranton. There is a performance tonight. It runs through the 27th. Then they'll do it again October 2nd through the 4th. Shows are 7 p.m. tonight and tomorrow, and then 2 p.m. on Sundays. If you want more information, you can check out their website, actorscirclescranton.com. Coming up in just a few minutes, we'll check your weekend weather forecast after a news update from ABC. Then on the other side, it's David Bowie.
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10: ABC News, I'm Mike Dubusky. A new proposal from Iran to get more oil shipments flowing through the Strait of Hormuz. ABC's Karen Travers at the White House.
11: The foreign minister told a small group of reporters that they had presented a plan through mediators that would reopen the Strait of Hormuz in 7 days. They also said, though, that certain steps have to be agreed to, committed to by the United States to make that happen. Not specific on what this is going to look like, but they pointed back to that memo of understanding from June, which of course the president signed with great fanfare. This was a very big deal after weeks of negotiations, only to see that fall apart.
10: China's leader Xi Jinping is on his way back home right now after a 3-day state visit to Washington, D.C. While no substantive policy came of the visit, she says he plans to meet with President Trump twice more before the end of the year. And states of emergency going into effect in New York and New Jersey due to a major nor'easter blowing in. This is ABC News.
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0: We're expecting cloudy skies tonight, low 53 degrees. For your Saturday, mostly cloudy, a chance of rain in the afternoon and a high of 68. Rain is possible on Saturday night, mostly cloudy, low 54. And that rain continues into Sunday with a high of 64. Showers continue on Sunday night, low 57. And on Monday, again, a chance of rain, cloudy skies, and a high of 68.

0: You make my dreams come true. There's Daryl Hall and John Oates on Gem 99 and 100. A little earlier, I was talking about the programming this weekend on the radio station. Let me continue now, because at 6 p.m. on Sunday, we'll head back to the 70s with the one and only Casey Kasem to count the hits down from September 22nd, 1973. I gave you the top 10 artists that will be appearing on the 80s show a little earlier. Now, that starts at 11 a.m. The 6 p.m. show from the 70s, right at the top of the list, Marvin Gaye. You had Grand Funk, Helen Reddy, Paul Simon with the Dixie Hummingbirds, Dawn and Tony Orlando, The Stories, Cher, Stevie Wonder, and Diana Ross. And then, topping out the top 10, the Isley Brothers. Great music, great memories this weekend as we head back to the 70s with Casey Kasem starting at 6 p.m. Then at 9 p.m., it is Sinatra and Friends. The Great American Songbook is featured, and your host is Alan Waterhouse. Great way to end your Sunday. It's great music, and it's very relaxing. Not until midnight. It's Sinatra and Friends, exclusively here on Gem 99 and 100.
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Paul McCartney and Wings, Live and Let Die at Jam 99 and 100. Just a reminder, you can win tickets to see Live and Let Die, a tribute to Paul McCartney, at the Theater at North. It's going to be happening on October 17th at 7 p.m. at the Theater at North. All you have to do is text the keyword McCartney to 877-436-0104. Put yourself in the running for those tickets. That's going to do it for me, Mike Moran. I've had a great time today, but it's time for me to head out. I'll be back again Monday afternoon at 3, right after my buddy, my pal, Fran Pantuso. Until then, have yourself a spectacular weekend. Stay cool, and I'll catch you on Monday. Here's Orchestral Maneuvers in the Dark, If You Leave, Gem 99 and 100.

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2: 7 o'clock in Jeb Land. I'm Tony Pacelli. It's the 70s at 7. We're going to give you 7 songs from the 70s. Coming up, R.E.O., Elton John, Brownsville Station, starting off the 70s at 7. 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

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Heat Wave, The Groove Line, We Will Rock You, champion song, Queen. Started off the 70s at 7. It's Tony Sully till midnight. Elton John coming up a little bit later on this hour. This is BTO, Gem 99 and 100.

Gem 99 and 100, Jimmy Buffett's Margaritaville, BTO, You Ain't Seen Nothing Yet. Tony Pacelli, Till Midnight Tonight, Margaritaville, 1977, from the album Changes in Latitudes, Changes in Attitudes, peaked at number 8 on the Billboard Hot 100. By the way, it peaked at number 13 on the Hot Country charts. It was also the song number 14 on Billboard's Hot 100 of 1977. It's named for the cocktail margarita, lyrics reflecting a laid-back music in a tropical climate. The name was used on other Jimmy Buffett compilation albums, including Meet Me in Margaritaville, The Ultimate Collection. Also, it had the name of several commercial products licensed to Buffett. The song also lent its name to the 2017 musical Escape to Margaritaville, in which it's featured alongside other Jimmy Buffett songs. Continued popular culture references the opportunity of it throughout the years. Now listen to this. The song was also mentioned, for you country fans, Alan Jackson's 2003 It's 5 o'clock Somewhere, on which Jimmy Buffett is also featured, and Blake Shelton's 2004 single Some Beach. Margaritaville has been inducted into the 2016 Grammy Hall of Fame. Jimmy Buffett, Margaritaville, Weather, REO coming up. Gem 99 and 100.

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6: Northeast VA weather.
7: Clear skies overnight, low around 51. A chance of showers tomorrow afternoon, mostly sunny, high near 69. For tomorrow night, showers likely, mostly cloudy, low around 52. For Sunday, showers likely in the afternoon, mostly cloudy, high near 65. And for Monday, partly sunny, high near 68.

0: Gem 99 and 100 Brownsville Station, Smoking in the Boys Room, Elton John and Rocket Man. As we wrap up seven songs from the 70s, Smoking in the Boys Room, off of the album Yeah from Brownsville Station, featured number 3 on the Billboard Hot 100. Let's have some flashback memories now. The song is about students hoping to avoid being caught violating their school smoking ban by smoking cigarettes in the boys' restroom. It begins spoken lyrics, then there's some singing, then they go back to spoken lyrics. As a matter of fact, most of the lyrics in the song are spoken rather than sung. Michael Jackson coming up. It's Gem 99 and 100.
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I like this part of the hour where I get to put a whole bunch of music together for you. 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